The eternal wonders, space and time, the faraway dreams and mysteries of other worlds, other life, stars, planets. Man has been face to face with them for centuries, yet is barely able to penetrate.

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Something's changed, I don't know who, what or why. Each day is getting harder to get close to you, and it's cutting me off.

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And Dr. Chernovian said,

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His luck chance friend to the other, she talks like a believe, though she's a matter and a memory is blurred. She just remembers words, and this is the word, and this is great and sound. How can she remember this when all of this is all of this? When all of this is all of this?

Is all this? Is all this? Is all this? Is all this? Is all this? Is all this? Is all this?